feel like it's raining all over the world. Neon signs are flashing, taxi cabs and buses passing through the night. A distant moaning of a train seems to play a sad refrain.

place in a boxcar. So I take my guitar to pass some time. Late at night, it's hard to rest. I hold your picture to my chest.

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1: From the Sky News Centre at 4, one person has died after multiple gunshots were fired close to the White House in Washington, D.C. It's alleged that just after 6 p.m. local time, the deceased, who's been named as Naziah Best, opened fire close to the South Lawn. One of those injured was reportedly a bystander who's in a critical condition in hospital. Our correspondent

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Well, Sharon and Darren, our production team, they are in munching on their lunchtime sandwiches already. Kathy's here. She brought her packed lunch.

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1: Oh, this one, this one!
2: It's summer, and most of us welcome hot weather. But when it's too hot for too long, there are health risks. When a heat wave hits, make sure the hot weather doesn't harm you or anyone you know. The very young, the elderly, and the seriously ill are the groups that are particularly at risk of health problems when the weather is very hot. In particular, very hot weather can make heart and breathing problems worse.

0: 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The information hub is at the Citizens Advice office in Paddockall Road, Haversley. It is open from Monday to Friday from 9:30 a.m. to 4 p.m. You can also call 0344 477 1171. That is 0344 477 1171 during office hours. And also get advice via the web chat service online. 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
1: 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It also provides specialised and tertiary services across Sussex and parts of the South East, including neuroscience, arterial vascular surgery, neonatology, specialised paediatric, cardiac, cancer, renal, infectious disease and HIV medicine services. 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Other services provided at the hospital include services for the elderly, dermatology, services for respiratory patients, accident and emergency services, intensive care, orthopaedics, maternity and rehabilitation services. 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

like, babe, the light I never knowed. 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

0: 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This is the Sounds of the 60s. And this is Paul B. Time for another classic track.
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Soul on the One Hit Wonders from Mid Downs Radio, a song that was first recorded in 1964, but it didn't chart in the UK until 1971 and provided a one hit wonder for Tammy Lynn. I'm Gonna Run Away From You. Before that, The Kingsmen, written by American musician Richard Berry in 1955. Louie Louie tells in simple verse chorus form the first person story of a Jamaican sailor returning to the island to see his lover. Louie Louie provides a number two Billboard hit in 1963 for The Kingsmen, and a much more modest number 26 in 1964, This Side of the Pond. Recorded in the early months of 1976 at Abbey Road Studios with some mixing at Davian Studios in LA, Year of the Cat was the seventh LP by Al Stewart and the second on which he collaborated with celebrated producer Alan Parsons. The single and title track was a major commercial success, reaching the US Billboard Top 5 and eventually earning platinum disc status. It is indeed a classic warning as we play the Year of the Cat from Al.

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1: It started on a Friday night, a million years ago, when the world was cold. We were alone inside our lights, with nowhere left to go, when we said hello. Call it gravity, or is it history?

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2: At my peak of smoking, I was on about 30, probably a day, maybe 35. I got quite ill recently. I couldn't breathe, literally couldn't breathe. And it freaked me out. And I went to the doctor. It's a chest infection. But actually what he started talking about was emphysema, COPD. You know, you're on the cusp of it. You've damaged your lungs. And it really, really scared me. And it was such a wake-up call. My dad died of a smoking-related illness. When I look back now, and I look at photos of me when I was younger, when my kids were little, I think, oh, I wish I'd never started. I want to be around for as long as possible. I've still so much to do and so much time to spend with them. I think what's fantastic nowadays is the amount of help that is out there. Tell family and friends. Go to your local stop smoking services. If one thing doesn't work, try another. I would say to anyone out there who's trying to give up, please keep trying. You'll do it.
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I can just see it now. The story of us and our great love would win an Oscar, no doubt.